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The Loco Beach Coconuts will take on the Party Animals at Shoretown Ballpark in Lakewood, home of the Blue Claws. Here's Jackson Dean on Thunder 106. I ain't

Jersey's Best Country, Thunder 106. Word came out that NBA star Jimmy Butler has been working on a country album. Jordan Davis says he's heard a bunch of songs on it so far, and they're, quote, awesome. Here's Brian Martin. We ride on Thunder 106.

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Cole Wetzel, Hurts Like You on Jersey's Best Country, Thunder 106. Tomorrow morning, we've got your chance to see Cole Wetzel when he's at the rooftop at Pier 17, August 12th. Our friends Pork Roll and Eggs, they'll have your chance to win a pair of tickets. 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

Day, Potts Farm was a place to go. 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Light the bonfire and call the girls. King and the Can and the Marlboro Man. 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And all this small town, he said, she said.

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1: 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And, of course, one lucky Thunder Shirt will be stuffed with $1,006 in cold, hard cash.
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Tucker Wetmore on Thunder 106. It's TJ. Did you see that Microsoft, they revealed the Xbox Series X25, a limited edition console and controller celebrating 25 years of Xbox. The controller arrives October of this year, with the console following in November. Pricing hasn't been announced yet. This is Zach John King on Thunder 106. Nine.

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Wallen, don't we, on Thunder 106. Justin Moore says he's stepping away for a short time from touring to focus on his health. He says he won't be able to perform some upcoming shows, but we'll be back later this summer. Here's Hudson Westbrook, Painted You Pretty on Thunder 106.

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Co Wetzel is going to be at the rooftop at Pier 17 on August 12th. 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Here's Corey Kent with Co Wetzel, Rocky Mountain Low on Thunder 106. 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

0: 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Now, that might sound like a lot, but it's just 28 weekends away. 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

0: Luke Bryan on Thunder 106. It's TJ. So depending on who you ask, some already may be here, although the first official day is Sunday the 21st, which is Father's Day. Taste of Country. They rank the top summer country songs. They say Alan Jackson's Chattahoochee is number one, followed by Kenny Chesney's Summertime at number two, and Kid Rock's All Summer Long rounding out the top three.
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0: Cooper, highs and lows on Jersey's Best Country, Thunder 106. TJ with you on this Tuesday night. Next Thursday, Riley Green, he'll be at the PNC Bank Arts Center. That's the 18th. Here he is, Riley Green, Change My Mind on Thunder 106.
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From the Statue of Liberty to the Lucy the Elephant statue, you're in Thunder Country. 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

Thunder 106. It's TJ. So word came out that NBA star Jimmy Butler has been working on a country album. Jordan Davis says he's heard a bunch of songs on it so far, and they are awesome. Here's Dustin Lynch, Small Town Boy. It's Thunder 106.

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0: back. Flatland Cavalry on Thunder 106. It's TJ. 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Have a great rest of your night. I'll see you tomorrow. We'll be halfway through the week on Jersey's Best Country, Thunder 106.
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0: June 26th. 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Anything can happen in Jersey. 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
0: 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And, of course, one lucky Thunder shirt will be stuffed with $1,006 in cold, hard cash.
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14: 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Anything can happen in Jersey. An overnight stay for two at Resorts Hotel in Atlantic City. 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

0: Hey, Thunder Nation, Chris Van Zandt from the Afternoon Ride. You know, I always hear, hey, you owe me a Thunder shirt.
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0: Well, your day has come. 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Some shirts will come with tickets to see Riley Green, Chris Stapleton, Tim McGraw, Jason Aldean, Billy Currington, Brantley Gilbert, and more. And, of course, one lucky Thunder shirt will be stuffed with $1,006 in cold, hard cash.
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0: The Jersey Shore is heating up. 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
2: Good morning, everybody. Wasabi, everybody.
3: Wasabi.
2: Pork roll and eggs in town.
3: Wasabi.
2: 604, here's your NASA has announced the four astronauts who will fly the Artemis 3 mission.
4: Thank you.
2: Marking the next step toward returning humans to the moon.
4: That's right. That's me. I'm going.
2: You're not going. They include Randy Bresnik, 58, Luca Parmitano, 49, and Douglas Douglas.
4: Douglas Douglas.
2: 40.
4: Yeah.
2: It says Douglas Douglas.
4: And Tom DeVoy.
2: And Frank Rubio, 49. The crew will begin training for a test flight in Earth orbit next year to practice docking with lunar landers before a planned moon landing in 2028.
4: They forgot to put me in.
2: I don't know why people want to do this.
4: I'm going to lunar land.
2: Why would Douglas Douglas's parents name him Doug if his last name was Douglas?
4: They're hilarious.
2: What's your name? Doug Doug? Oh.
3: Dougie Doug? Oh.
2: No, not Dougie Doug.
4: It's Dougie Douglas? Douglas.
2: No, yeah. Douglas Douglas.
4: Yeah, but his nickname would be Dougie. Dougie Douglas.
3: Mm. Hey, Dougie.
4: Yeah. Douglas Douglas. I like it.
2: Today's holidays, Alcoholics Anonymous Founders Day.
4: Oh.
2: National Bay Day.
3: Hey, Bay.
2: Bay, B-A-E. National Ballpoint Pen Day.
4: Yeah.
2: Bedbug Prevention Day.
4: Oh, bedbugs. Bedbugs. Oh, bedbugs. Remember that was a game, wasn't it? Bed More bugs. Kids? Bedbugs?
2: Bed I think it was, yeah.
4: Yeah, yeah. And then, like, bedbugs became, like, a thing. Like people started getting bedbug bites all over the place. It was an outbreak, and they're like, we gotta get rid of the game. Bedbugs? Bedbugs!
2: Yeah. Bedbugs. Bedbugs. That's it. That's the game. National Black Cow Day.
4: Oh.
2: National Egg Roll Day.
4: I like egg rolls. I love them.
2: EHS Awareness Day.
4: Don't know what that is.
2: Herbs and Spices Day.
4: Gotta
2: National Iced Tea Day.
4: Oh.
2: And Portugal's National Day.
4: Oh. My wife was like, we need to get some 4C iced tea. I'm like, we have it.
2: Some what?
4: 4C? I guess it's like the powdered iced tea.
2: Oh, yeah.
4: She's like, we need some of that. She's like, it's summertime. I'm like, it's here. Find it.
2: Well, if you guys are wondering what EHS Day is, it's for environmental, health, and safety professionals.
4: Oh.
2: It highlights either electromagnetic hypersensitivity syndrome environmental, health, and safety professionals.
4: Oh.
2: Let's go with environmental, health, and safety professionals.
4: Let's go with boring.
2: It is boring.
4: Let's go with boring.
2: Oh, my goodness.
4: Hey, everybody. How you doing, Nina?
2: What's up,
4: how you doing?
2: Wasabi, Tom.
4: Wasabi.
2: I had a little headache this morning.
4: Yeah?
2: On the right side.
4: Yeah, nice.
2: Can't take anything because I'm having surgery, you know.
4: What do you mean you can't take anything?
2: I can't take any. I can only take Tylenol. Tylenol's butt.
4: But you have a week.
2: Yeah. A week before surgery, you can't take any blood thinners. You can't
4: really?
2: Take any supplements, vitamins. All that stuff has to stop, yeah.
4: Really?
2: Mm.
4: Oh, my God.
2: So, no Advil for me this week. Which is fine. I don't take it all the time, but if I'm going to take something, Advil's the thing.
4: Yeah. Works way better. Can you take, like, 3 Tylenol?
2: Yeah, I mean, she didn't say amount. She just said you can take Tylenol if you need it.
4: Hmm.
2: But honestly, to me, I don't even know if it's worth it to take the Tylenol because it doesn't help. My back hurts a

0: little. I think I might have slept weird.
1: Yeah.
0: So hopefully that'll go away later.
1: Jay was waking you up. He was just partying up. You're like, he's like, oh, yeah, yeah, yeah. You're like, oh, I'm waking, I'm sleeping.
0: No, no, he wasn't. No. But you, oh my God, listen to the nerve this guy had the other day.
1: Jay does have some nerve.
0: So I was home and I was like, oh, I'm finally going to lay down and nap. It was like 11:45, 12-ish, yeah. Right? He comes home early from work. He has a partial day. He comes home talking to me, right? I'm like half asleep now on the couch, like falling into a slumber. Mm-hmm. And I'm like, oh, what are you doing home? He's like, oh, I had a partial day, whatever. I'm like, okay, I'm going to try to take a nap. He's like, okay, how was your day? And I was like, oh.
1: Did you not hear the nap?
0: It was fine, thanks. He's like, okay. So he goes downstairs, comes back up. I'm trying to sleep. Sits down on the couch next to me. He's like, ah. Starts talking about his day. I'm like, is this a... And you know I don't fall asleep that fast.
1: And I know you don't care about his day.
0: No, I do care about his day, but not when I'm trying to nap. So he starts talking to me. And then I'm like, all right, I'm glad. Good. Let's try to nap. He's like, all right. So he lays down, right? He opens up the, whatever, the recliner, yeah, yeah. Puts his sleep mask on. And he's like...
1: I love that he wears a sleep mask. Even in a nap is bizarre to me.
0: He's laying okay. There. Well, because it was broad daylight.
1: So still. I mean, I don't know.
0: So we're laying there, and I'm like trying to sleep, right? And then all of a sudden the dog's like... Scratching. Yeah. At him. He wants Jay. He's ignoring him. And I'm like, he's going to get him, right? He's going to get him. He'll get him because I'm trying to sleep. Nothing. So finally I'm like, I do like the heavy sighs. Uh-huh, I start to, and I'm like, I guess I'll do it.
1: Yeah.
0: And he's like, I was just about to get up. And I was like, No, you weren't. You were sitting there not doing anything while the dog kept trying to get your attention to go outside. So I get the dog out.
1: I love how you're like, yeah. And you do it anyway.
0: Yeah. So I was up. So I was angry. I let the dog out. He scratches the door, comes back in, Jay, fast asleep, dead asleep. Yeah. I'm like, this guy's got to be kidding.
1: Yeah.
0: I lay back down. I'm tossing and turning. I can't sleep. I get up. I have to go. I run errands. I'm so angry. Yeah. I come back. He's still asleep. He finally wakes up at like 2:30.
1: He's Jeez, like, that's out. A long nap.
0: And I'm like, oh, hi. He's what, like, what's wrong? And I was like,
1: is there a gas leak in your house? That's a long nap.
0: I was like, I can't believe that you came home, disrupted me, talking to me, ignoring the dog, and had the nerve to go to sleep next to me. Like, he can fall asleep faster than anybody I know.
1: Yeah, nice.
0: I was

0: He's always having to be like, he just ignores it. Remember when...
1: I don't know how he ignores
0: this. This is my favorite. When the babies were babies, Nina's children, Jay would somehow always never hear the baby. Just somehow always be like, oh, what happened? I'm like, oh, man.
1: Yeah, after I was already up and doing stuff.
0: Nina would feed the baby, do this, change the baby. Baby's sick. It's like, what did I miss? You're like, what did I miss? Everything. But like always.
1: It's so frustrating.
0: Maybe it's that weird sleep mask.
1: He sleeps hard, man. He passes out.
0: There's something about, and I love Jay, don't get me wrong. There's something weird to me about a guy wearing a sleep mask.
1: Oh, he's been doing it since we met.
0: I know. I find it bizarre.
1: He's been doing it since we met. And he is complete blackness.
0: And maybe I'm wrong on this, but I don't know, man. I just could imagine me every night putting a sleep mask on to go to bed.
1: Oh, yeah, every night. I do sometimes, but then I get annoyed that there's something on my face.
0: Yeah, yeah. How many guys out there wear a sleep mask? I just need to know. Like, maybe it's more popular than I think. He's been doing it forever. I agree. But I'm saying, like, in my mind, I just think it's bizarre. But I might be wrong. Like, you know what I mean? Like, I might be, like, more people than I think. Because he's the only person I've ever heard that does it, man-wise. So, I was like, maybe more people are into it. And yeah. I'm not saying it's, like, anything weird. I'm just, well, it's weird. But in my opinion. But I don't know.
1: This wasn't about the sleep mask. This was about him hijacking my nap.
0: Oh, Nina, let's just be honest. This is just about Jay. The whole thing. Sleep mask, him ignoring it conveniently.
1: Nick D, you're wrong. Not wrong. I cannot do it.
0: Do what? The sleep mask, right? I don't know.
1: Big Steve, I can fall asleep instantly, too, in the middle of the day. That's him.
0: Yeah, oh, Nina, I can fall asleep. I can fall asleep anywhere as well.
1: Oh, my God.
0: I think men can. I think my wife told me she gets mad sometimes when she's like she's tired. And I'm tired. Like, we're going to bed, though. She would never let me take a nap. See, this is where my wife and you are different. If my wife came home and I was like, I'm going to take a nap. And she's like, she would just, I'd be like, oh, I'm going to go take a nap. And this is right here.
1: I should have. Meg's like, why didn't you take the mask off his face and disrupt his nap? I don't know. I guess I don't know. Because I'm not a jerk, Meg, you know? I was like, I can't believe it. And also, I wanted to use it. Like, I wanted to build my anger. Look, to be like, you slept this whole time.
0: I'm gonna tell Meg the exact reason why you didn't do it. And it's one word. And anyone that's this one word knows it. Italian.
1: Yeah, maybe.
0: She wanted that to soak right in.
1: Oh, yeah.
0: So she can complain about it and have that... In her holster.
1: I needed that in my arsenal.
0: She needed that more than Jay needed that nap, if we're really being honest. She saw him put that sleep mask on, was like, this is going to irritate me. Another bullet for my gun.
1: Yeah.
0: Yes. That's all.
1: Yeah, it was very frustrating. So, anyway. So, yeah, that happened. I was like, oh, my God.
0: Wasabi.
1: Wasabi,
0: everybody. Oh, we got to get a first texter.
1: Yeah, let's do it.
0: Sorry about that, guys. First texter is Petey Staten Island, Wasabi, followed by Rainy Neptune City, Wasabi. We got Karen Seaside Heights, Rachel Brick, Debbie Eatontown, Wayne and Tavra, Andy Elvener's Local One. We got Anthony from Forkett River, 825, John Mack, Todd the Trash Truck Guy, and then 25 minutes after that, is Raybone Rawway Wasabi. Wasabi.
1: All right, we got Dawn, Lori, Paul, Mike 282, Karen the Thunder Lunch Lady, Howie the Duck, Ralphie T, Bungalow Mo, Theta, Heather Gilbert, Kevin, Michelle, Dave, RN Mo, Tina, Brain from Bayville, Lisa, Sexy Ben.
0: Sexy Ben.
1: Wall Street Ivan, Steve, Sea Captain, Chris, Andrea the Operator, Local 877, our Local Nan, 669, Mary, Tyler, Joe, Stu the Plummy. Sabine, Nick D, Big Steve, and Meg.
0: By the way, Sabine, happy birthday to your daughter, Kara.
1: Oh, happy birthday, Kara.
0: Wasabi. Wasabi. What?
1: I just don't know why somebody changed Joe's name to Mr. Fancy Phone.
0: He has a fancy phone now, I guess. I don't know.
1: I put him back in as Joe.
0: Okay. Joe. Mr. Joe. All right.
1: Guys, it's 6:15. We've got Co-Wetzel tickets, remember?

0: And listen for that cue to call in for the listener appreciation party at Breakwater Beach. Mm-hmm. You can't forget that one as well, okay? It's all coming up on today's show. Jersey's Best Country Thunder 106 with Pork Roll and Eggs. Whoa,
1: what's up?

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0: three things you need to know.
1: Good morning, folks. Purple Magazine and Tom at 6:38. Here are three things you need to know. The World Cup starts tomorrow.
2: Yeah.
1: Most Americans don't care.
2: No, we don't.
1: According to a new poll, 54% of Americans are not at all interested in the World Cup, and 14% are not very interested. Meanwhile, 72% of American fans would bet against the U.S. national team for money.
2: Yeah.
1: Ooh, messed it up.
2: My new favorite thing to do recently on Instagram is find European accounts that are coming over for the World Cup and then experiencing U.S. stuff. Like
1: Wait,
2: United
1: find
2: States
1: European
2: stuff.
1: What?
2: There's influencers in Europe, you know?
1: Wow.
2: And they're coming over for the World Cup. And somehow it got into my feed, and now I see, like, European, like, they're trying, like, burgers.
1: Yeah.
2: And they're like, ew! Or they're complaining about the heat. They can stay hot! And still, I actually saw a report from England that the English national soccer team, whatever, Great Britain, whatever they call them, they're worried about the heat because it's so hot. There's like fan warnings. I'm like, we haven't even started heat yet. I'm like, it's not even hot yet.
1: Yeah, I was just going to say.
2: This is preheat. We're preheating the oven right now.
1: Yeah,
2: and you guys are hot. They think it's going to affect their gameplay because it's so hot. They actually trained in saunas to regulate the heat.
1: I'll tell you, it's not hot today. Today's going to be like 82, but then the rest of the week is going to be in the 90s.
2: Oh, I thought today was going to be in the 90s.
1: Today it says 82 for the high, but it's going to be muggy because it's rainy and stuff.
2: I know we have storms coming up, too.
1: Yeah, we have storms. And then we have Thursday, more storms, but partly sunny, too. Yeah. 93, Friday 90, Saturday 90, Sunday 90.
2: Yeah, they're not used to the heat, apparently. They're getting into the heat.
1: This is going to be a rough one. Get those ACs ready, folks.
2: Also, I have watched a lot of people. I watched a German guy go to Waffle House for the first time.
1: Oh.
2: He was like, these are crazy.
1: Oh,
2: I just watched them eat food, and they're like, oh, this is a big gulp. This is a huge thing of Santa.
1: Yeah.
2: And you're like, yeah, America, baby. Woo. Woo.
1: So we'll see. The World Cup starts tomorrow.
2: I'm pumped about it.
1: The Netflix's docuseries, Michael Jackson, The Verdict. I watched it, by the way.
2: About time.
1: Topped the platform's TV chart, 17.8 million in the first 5 days.
2: Guys, Michael Jackson's just as gross as you thought he was.
1: It's a three-part series, which premiered June 3rd.
2: You almost forget.
1: It revisits the 2005 trial where he was acquitted of all charges, including child molestation.
2: You almost forget what a creep he is and how he got out of it. By the way, that jury? No wonder he got off. The one lady was like, he smiled at me. I'm like, what?
1: Yeah, they were huge Michael Jackson fans.
2: Like, you can't be a huge.
1: I just have such questions because, like.
2: What questions?
1: The things that they say he did, right?
2: Yeah.
1: And, like, Macaulay Culkin. Why did he always defend him? Why did Macaulay Culkin say?
2: Macaulay Culkin did
1: admit they slept in the bed.
2: No. I thought Culkin said
1: we slept in the bed towards the end. If you watch in episode 3, yes, we did, but nothing ever happened. Nothing happened. All these kids slept in bed with Michael Jackson, which is so weird to me. That is the weirdest part to me.
2: The only ones that defended him were the famous ones. But then
1: one came back, Wade. Remember?
2: Yeah, but he came back and was like, look, guys.
1: Some really weird stuff happened.
2: It was weird. I mean, here's the deal. We forget how, the kid holding hands with Michael Jackson, saying they sleep in the same bed,
1: yeah,
2: and that they love each other. What?
1: Well, and then the mother that came said she didn't speak to her son for years because he would come over to their apartment and sleep in the room with her son, and the door would be closed, and she just let it happen.
2: Guys, so only the kids and Michael Jackson had the password to the bedroom?
1: It's weird. It's definitely weird. And if the kids don't remember, then maybe,
2: guys,
1: like I said, he would give them alcohol and stuff. So, like, I don't know. It's just very strange.
2: The king of pop. Sure is. Guys.
1: Oh, God.
2: Michael Jackson's a real creeper. We forget. I mean, I didn't forget, but I kind of forgot.
1: I forgot about all that stuff. Like,
2: why would they think I did this?
1: Even when the kid says, he says, if you love me, you'll sleep in the bed with me.
2: Yeah.
1: And Michael's smiling. And the kid's like, oh, man, okay. And I'm like, what?
2: If you love Michael Jackson, you sleep with Michael Jackson.
1: Then he's like, you guys are looking at it as sexual. It's sweet. I tuck them in. I give them hot milk. I play music. And I was like, what?
2: Ew.
1: Hot milk. This is weird.
2: I don't know why everyone thinks it's weird.
1: It's just weird. I don't know. It's definitely shady business. I don't know.
2: I don't know what, at what point did they not put Michael Jackson on trial and go, Michael, do you think it's weird that you sleep with 12-year-old boys?
1: He doesn't think it's weird. He said in the interview.
2: I'm like, I don't think it's weird at all.
1: He said it's not what you think it is.
2: It's just me and a boy. You don't think, you don't know what it is. It isn't. And I'm like, you sleep with a 12-year-old boy, you creeper? That's what it is. Case dismissed. Get him out of here.
1: But then why didn't Macaulay Culkin say something
2: happened? I don't know.
1: Like, that to me, he's like, nothing ever happened. I don't know why people say that.
2: I don't know. Maybe he didn't like Macaulay Culkin.
1: Maybe he didn't mess with Macaulay Culkin because he was too famous.
2: Even though there was eyewitnesses that said he did.
1: No. Well, there were eyewitnesses that said he messed with the other kid in the shower and stuff.
2: Yeah, and they were like, oh, no, they're all bad. It's crazy. All right.
1: It's really, I mean, watch it again, guys, but it's crazy.
2: It's crazy. It's crazy. Creeper.
1: All right. Or forever hold your peace. Six wedding objections that actually happened. People are now talking about the times they witnessed a real wedding objection.
2: I've never seen it.
1: They include an aunt objecting, a baby objecting, some lighting objecting, mm-hmm. and a man who was still married to someone else.
2: Oh. Have you ever been to a wedding where they objected?
1: No.
2: I would love that.
1: I object!
2: Oh my God, I don't think it's real. Apparently it happens.
1: Speak now or forever hold your peace. I object to this wedding.
2: Me? Me? Why? She's way too hot for him?
1: Yeah.
2: Excuse your honor or whatever, priest?
1: Father.
2: Father? You imagine. Imagine it's your wedding. Right? You're walking down the aisle, you and Jay. Happy as could be. They go, does anyone object to this wedding? And then that guy that was the gimp that you dated that one time.
1: Oh my God.
2: Comes gimping in. And he's like, I object!
1: Oh my God.
2: We had a real love. Are you like, are you kidding?
1: Get out of here.
2: Like, what happens if you object?
1: Yeah, what happens? How do you decide?
2: Like,
1: do you continue on with the wedding or?
2: Well, that's what I'm saying. Like, you can object. It doesn't mean you have to be like, I object. I'm like, why object to you? We're getting married. Sorry. What?
1: Yeah, how does that work anymore?
2: If you object,

0: you just stop the entire wedding and go, well, he objected, so we got to stop this puppy.
1: Yeah, that's what I'm saying. Like, now we have to have a whole
0: meeting? Like, what do you mean? It doesn't mean anything. Has anyone ever seen an objection at a wedding? I would love to know the story. Yeah. I don't think it's true. I don't think it happens.
1: I mean, it's put there. They do say, speak now or forever hold your peace or something. If anybody should object to this union,
0: I mean, you're just speaking. I think she's way hotter than him. I object. Declined? Thank you. I just wanted to make that, put that out there. Just wanted to put that out in the old wedding sphere.
1: Got it. Sphere?
0: Whatever.
1: Guys, if you do have that situation, we'd love to hear it.
0: I'd love to hear it.
1: 732-776-5555. There are three things you need to know. 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
1: Alrighty, guys, let's look at those roads. Delays on the Garden State Parkway. It's stop-and-go traffic northbound, exiting at 127 and Woodbridge. All lanes are open, though. That's just due to volume. We're fine on the Turnpike. 9 and 18 look good. 88 and 70 all clear. And 33 through 37, so far, so good.
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1: So today, slight chance of showers, then thunderstorms, high around 82. Tonight, we're looking at a chance of showers and thunderstorms with a low around 70. And then tomorrow, looks like we get a chance of showers later in the afternoon. Otherwise, partly sunny, high 93. Right now, it's 64. It's fair. On Jersey's Best Country, Thunder 106, it is 6:49 a.m.
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1: Thunder Nation, this is going to be the hottest Wednesday night party of the summer. 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
1: Come on in, everybody. Hey.
2: Hey.
1: 7:08, Pork Roll and Eggs with Nina and Tom. We got news for you right now.
2: All right.
1: Here it goes. NASA has announced the four astronauts who will fly the Artemis 3 mission.
2: That's right. Tom DeVoy. I'll be flying.
1: Oh, you're astronaut. One of them?
2: I'm one of the astronauts. Now.
1: Oh.
2: I'm going to go to the moon.
1: Marking the next step toward returning humans to the moon.
2: That's right. It'll be me.
1: They include
2: Tom DeVoy,
1: Randy Bresnik, Luca Parmitano, Douglas.
2: Dougie Doug.
1: Frank Rubio. The crew will begin training for a test flight in Earth's orbit next year to practice docking with lunar landers before a planned moon landing in 2028.
2: They forgot to mention my name. It's fine.
1: It does not sound fun at all. I don't know why people would do this.
2: What, go to space?
1: Yeah.
2: I'm good to space, I think.
1: It was awful.
2: I think I would go.
1: So many repercussions. It's just a lot.
2: What repercussions besides dying?
1: Yeah, I mean, it's not comfortable when you go up in a rocket or whatever you're going up in, the gravity and everything. I don't know. It just seems very unpleasant.
2: I think it'd be cool to have no gravity for a little bit. Floating around. You know, drinking water, just a little bubble.
1: It just sounds crazy to me.
2: It sounds fun.
1: It does not sound fun.
2: At least for a day. I don't know if I'd like to be out there for a long time, but, you know.
1: Well, they're not going to go all the way to the moon for one day.
2: I get it, but I would do it.
1: You know, I mean, one day, it's a pretty long trip for a day.
2: I'd see everything going on. I'm like, what's going on down there? Oh, just floating around. I don't know how they sleep. They strap themselves into sleep. That's pretty brutal. But other than that, you know. Like, why can't they get, like, gravity on there? Like, all the shows. They have, like, a gravity machine. Like every show you watch where there's like space travel,

0: Yeah.
1: Okay. Oh, what are they going to do? Lunar dock when they're there?
2: I heard they were lunar docking in the closet. What?
0: Right?
1: That's true.
0: That sounds so dirty.
1: Oh, man. All right. Today's holidays. Alcoholics Anonymous Founders Day.
2: Oh, hey.
1: We've got National Bay Day.
2: Hey, Bay.
1: Ballpoint Pen Day. Bed Bug Prevention Day.
0: Bed Bugs.
1: National Black Cow Day. Sorry.
0: Oh, Black Cow.
1: National Egg Roll Day. Yum.
2: I love egg rolls.
1: EHS Awareness Day. Environmental Health and Safety. National Herbs and Spices Day. Mm. Iced Tea Day.
2: Oh.
1: And Portugal's National Day.
0: Egg rolls, maybe for like 2 years, I lived on top of a Chinese restaurant. And I smell like an egg roll every day.
1: Yeah, you did.
0: I mean, I'd walk out of my in the summer. Guys, let me talk to you about August in late July living on top of a Chinese restaurant. Number one, it is the hottest place. The air conditions were like...
1: I was just going to say, did you have AC?
0: Oh, yeah. And it, you're like, oh, man. And it just... The AC was just blowing in the... The egg roll smell.
1: Oh, God.
0: I was like, oh, God. I'd walk out. Women probably thought I was delicious. They're probably like, this guy's delicious.
1: Ooh, excuse me. Women thought I was delicious.
0: There was always thicker ladies being like, hey, Tom. I'm like waving at me across the street. I'm like, what's going on?
1: What's that new cologne?
0: It's egg roll for men. egg rolls. It was so wild. And it was so incredibly hot. Remember when I first started dating Gab, she came over. She's like, am I going to smell it? I'm like, oh, yeah, you're going to smell egg roll. She's like, this is why you smell egg rolls? And I'm like, did you not? I'm like, all the showering and cologne you can do, you can only hide the egg roll smell so long.
1: Yeah.
0: Egg roll Tommy.
1: Oh, that's so funny.
0: It was awesome. But I would go downstairs and get egg rolls. I'm like, I'll take two.
1: Because
0: I was always craving them.
1: Yeah. I mean, I would be too.
0: I'd be by dinner. I'd be like, oh, let's get some egg rolls.
1: All right, it is 7:13. That is your news.
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1: Me.
4: With Lady Sports. NHL hockey. We're starting off with the Stanley Cup Finals.
1: All right.
4: The Carolina Hurricanes. They beat... The Las Vegas Knights, Golden Knights, 3-2. The series is now tied 2-2.
1: Oh, wow.
4: That's for all the NHL people out there. Are like, hey, man.
1: All right.
4: What about hockey? And I was like, well, the Rangers and Devils or Islanders and Flyers are not playing.
1: I know, but people are still interested.
4: And they're like, what about the Las Vegas Golden Knights? Apparently, there's Las Vegas Golden Knight fans around here, which is wild to me.
1: Yeah, I think they just want to know what's going on with the series.
4: Like, maybe. I don't know. WNBA basketball, need to go.
1: All right, the finals yesterday, we had the Valkyries over the Mercury.
4: Oh.
1: 87-81.
4: Boom.
1: We had the Lynx taking on the Wings, 100-76.
4: Yes.
1: And the Dream beat the Sky, 82-75.
4: In your face.
1: In your face.
0: I believe that's where Angel Reese is now. She's with the Dream, and she's playing her old team, the Sky.
1: Yeah, she is.
0: How about that?
1: Angel Reese, yep.
0: I haven't heard a lot about Angel Reese this season.
1: No, not much at all.
0: She's like disappeared.
1: Yet, anyway.
0: She's like disappeared.
1: It's still early.
0: Yeah, I guess.
1: She's there. Maybe they just told her to tone it down a bit. I don't know.
0: I doubt it.
4: MLB baseball. The Phillies, they lost to the Blue Jays 3-2. The Mets, they're back to their usual ways. They lost to the Cardinals 7-0. And the New York Butt Yankees, they beat Cleveland 3-2. It was 2-2. The Yankees love giving up leads. They were up 2-0. Then randomly it's 2-1, then it's 2-2, and then they have to, at the eighth inning, they have to be like, oh, try to hit a home run. Guys, just keep a lead. What's up with your bullpen? Even though I think most of it was Garrett Cole, but still, keep a lead. What are we doing? Anthony Volpe, a guy I've always stuck up for. My friends were like, ooh, I'm like, he's going to be fine. He's in a slump now. He's 3-for-30. My God.
1: What does that mean?
4: Out of the 30 at-bats, he had 3 hits.
1: Oh, okay. Oh, wow.
4: Come on, dude. Make me look stupid. I put up for you. I know you're listening. I stick up for you all the time.
1: 3-for-30.
4: Get it together, man. NBA basketball. The New York Knickerbockers! Game 4 at the Garden.
1: Tonight, Nina.
4: The Knicks lead the series 2-1. They better not lose, because if they lose, it's panic mode.
1: Mm.
4: Let's not get crazy. Come on. You need to win this game. It's a must-win for the Knicks. By the way, Knicks fans, do me a favor.

0: go to that watch party or hangout. Can we try not to beat someone to death with a Spurs jersey on? That'd be nice.
1: Oh, my God. I just saw that story.
0: Oh, my God. Story? There's like a thousand. Well, one video. Guy tried to light one on fire.
1: It's a video. That poor kid, that guy. He's just walking.
0: There's a bunch.
1: Literally, just walking.
0: Like, come on, man.
1: Grow up.
0: Come on, guys.
1: I hate people that act like this over sports teams. Like, they don't even care about you. They don't even know who you are.
0: I mean, come on. I mean, granted, they shouldn't have the jersey on.
1: Yes,
0: like,
1: they can. It's America. Can.
0: I get
1: it's a free
0: it.
1: Country.
0: I understand. You're looking for a little bit of sass.
1: Let them walk around in New York with a Spurs jersey. Who cares?
0: We're talking a little sass. We're talking a little talk of trash. We're not talking about trying to burn the guy alive. Slow down, Knick fans. My goodness. There's one guy was like, we got one, and started running. He's like, ah! I was like, what's happening?
1: It's just so stupid. People are so stupid.
0: Can we not act like Philadelphia for a hot second? Philly fans are like, wait, what? What?
1: Yeah, let's just calm down, everybody.
0: But we need the Knicks to win, and we also need the officials to stop being jerks. Because guys, Wembanyama, whatever his name is, Wimby, as I like to call him because I can't pronounce his last name, how about you not take guys by the head and throw them on the ground and not get technicals?
1: Very aggressive.
0: How about that, NBA?
1: It is an aggressive game, I will say. Very physical.
0: If you do that again, Victor, Mr. French guy, we're going to have someone off the bench come on and just punch you right in the face. There's a random bench player on there I know that doesn't play. He's going to come off. He's going to pop you right in the mouth. He'll get his technical. He'll fragrant. He'll get kicked out, but you will learn a lesson. I mean, come on. Refs, call it fairly. I'm not saying that the Knicks lost because of the calls. I'm just saying, like, man, they're trying to beat him up. It's like they're looking to injure someone. That's all I'm saying. And that's your sports scoop! With Tom Sparkle Devoy and my friend Nina.
1: Hey guys, it's me. stick around. Coming up, we got those tickets to see Co Wetzel live. You're not going to want to miss it. Right around 7:30. 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
1: So today, slight chance of showers and thunderstorms, otherwise cloudy, high 82. Tonight, chance of thunderstorms, low 70. And then tomorrow, mostly sunny. There is a chance of thunderstorms, high 93. Right now, it's 67 and sunny on Thunder 106.
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6: All right, guys. Today, slight chance of showers. Otherwise, partly cloudy skies. High 82. Tonight, more chances of showers and thunderstorms. Low around 70. And then tomorrow, we're looking at mostly sunny. Chance of thunderstorms in the afternoon. High 93. Right now, we're sitting at 67 on Jersey's Best Country. It is 7:44 a.m. on Thunder 106.
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4: 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Thunder 106.

0: 106 Jersey's Best Country. Pork Roll and Eggs with Nina and Tom. Good morning. Who's this?
1: Good morning. It's Noelle.
0: Noelle. Hi. Where are you from?
1: Middletown.
2: Noelle from Middletown. Guess what?
1: No way. Did I make it?
2: You made it. You're the big winner. You're Car 106.
1: All right. Happy Wednesday.
2: Happy Wednesday.
0: Happy Wednesday, Noelle. 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You're going to see Co Wetzel live at the rooftop at Pier 17. 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
2: Good morning, folks. Porco on AZ and Tom. It is 8:06 on this Wednesday morning, June 10th. Here is your news. NASA has announced the four astronauts who will fly the Artemis 3 mission, marking the next step toward returning humans to the moon.
3: Five astronauts. Tom DeVoy is part of it.
2: Tom DeVoy's not going.
3: I'm making my announcement. I'll be going to the moon.
2: They include Randy Bresnik, 58, Luca Parmitano, 49, Douglas Douglas, 40.
3: Douglas. And Dougie Doug.
2: Frank Rubio, 49.
3: That's right. Douglas Douglas. An astronaut that's a genius has two first names.
2: Yeah.
3: The same first name.
2: It's not his fault. His parents did.
3: Yeah, that's amazing.
2: Doug.
3: It's Dougie Douglas.
2: It's Doug.
3: You know they're calling him Dougie.
2: They might just be calling him Doug.
3: Doug Douglas. They can do that. I guess. Dougie Douglas. That's my best friend. Me and him are our astronaut friends. We're sitting next to each other on the on the rocket.
2: Yeah, sure.
3: Because I'm going to learn how to lunar land. By the way, lunar land sounds so dirty.
2: Is it lunar land? I thought they called it something else.
3: What is it? You have the thing in front of you. I thought it was lunar landing.
2: No, it just says the crew will begin training for a test flight in Earth's orbit next year to practice docking with lunar landers before a planned moon landing in 2028.
3: Yeah, docking with... I'm going to dock lunar land.
2: Lunar docking?
3: Lunar dock.
2: Docking with lunar landers. I don't even know.
3: I'm docking with a lunar lander. And I'm like, what? It sounds dirty.
2: I don't know. It doesn't sound as dirty as I thought.
3: Nina.
2: Changed a little bit. Last hour, we talked about it, but it sounded different. Lunar docking, I think we called it.
3: Lunar docking? I'm going to lunar dock.
2: What?
3: I'm going to orbit lunar dock. You're dirty. You know what I mean?
2: Yeah, I don't know.
3: Yeah, I don't know.
2: I just don't know why anybody would want to go to space. It's just not fun.
3: I'm into it.
2: It just sounds terrible.
3: I would like to go to space. I'm like, whoa. I don't know if I can deal with a rocket, though, going off. That's the problem. It's like G6 or whatever it is.
2: Yeah, I told you. It doesn't look fun at all. And then you're living it. It's zero gravity. It's just like...
3: Zero gravity seems fun.
2: Yeah, it seems fun for about an hour. And then you're like, oh, I just want to go to the bathroom. I can't sit here.
3: You can go to the bathroom. You strap yourself in.
2: Yeah, everything you have to be strapped down. Imagine how restricting and annoying that must be.
3: Yeah.
2: So, it doesn't even sound fun or sexy. Why would
3: so sexy.
2: Okay. Moving on to today's holidays. It's AA Founders Day, Alcoholics Anonymous.
3: Okay.
2: National Bay Day.
3: Hey, Bay.
2: B-A-E. National Ballpoint Pen Day.
3: Okay.
2: Bedbug Prevention Day.
3: Like it.
2: Black Cow Day. National Egg Roll Day.
3: I love egg rolls.
2: EHS Awareness Day, that's Environmental Health Safety, National Herbs and Spices Day, National Iced Tea Day, and Portugal's National Day.
3: For people who don't know, I smelled like an egg roll for 3 years. One point in my life, I lived on top of a Chinese restaurant.
2: Yeah, you did.
3: I was literally a walking egg roll.
2: You were a walking fat egg roll.
3: I wasn't fat. I was in best shape of my life then, but I'm like, I was handsome and skinny, had some hair. The one downside was if you didn't like Chinese food, you weren't into me.
2: Yeah, because that was your cologne. You didn't even have to put on cologne. You just smelled like...
3: If you didn't like spring rolls, you weren't into Tommy. I just smelled Chinese food. A lot of larger people wanted to hang out with me, though.
2: I'm sorry. I'm distracted. I just got a text message. Listen to this.
3: Okay.
2: Mom. Can you bring me... Mm-hmm. Here we go. Some dish soap, a water bottle, food coloring, and a tinfoil tray.
3: Well, what?
2: I need them by 11 o'clock, thanks.
3: What? Which one's that, Jay?
2: Yep.
3: Yeah, boy. I mean, he needs everything.

0: I'd be like, wait, so you need dish soap.
1: He needs dish soap, okay. A water bottle, food coloring, and a tin foil tray.
0: So you have to go to the food store.
1: I have to go buy a...
0: You're going to have to go to all... I'm like, hey, MacGyver, how about you tell me this before you're going to do... Like, what do you mean?
1: I don't understand what happened just now. Like...
0: Just text him, you're beat.
1: He said, by the way, my teacher just let me text you right now to ask you.
0: The teacher's probably laughing right now. Yeah, text your mom. And she wants to see if you're a sucker and you're going to do it. And you're going to.
1: He must need it for a project or something.
0: I like how I called you a sucker. I do the same thing every day. One time.
1: Unbelievable.
0: One time, like, he called me up. He's like, I need the stuff for the gym. You know, for like after school, whatever. I'm like, oh, okay, for weight room. I'm like, all right.

0: eat it. I need to get.
1: By the way, Ducky's 10-year anniversary.
2: Ducky, happy Annie.
1: Happy Annie. Woo. Like, what are these kids thinking?
2: It's they take advantage of us. They take advantage. We say yes, and it's our own fault. But, if I can do it, I'll do it. I say, but if I have an appointment, I have something going on, I can't do it.
1: My kids always say, they're like, oh, you guys make it to the 80s and 90s. Like it was so hard. And you're like, oh, we'd be fine. And I'm like, you probably would be fine. Except for the part of your parents care about you.
2: Right.
1: I'm like, if it was 1988 and I was like, Mom, I need a water bottle, dish soap, a tin tray, food coloring. She'd be like, okay.
2: Are all the kids texting their parents or am I the only sucker bringing this stuff in?
1: The one thing that, I'm at work. Don't bother me. You like eating, Tom? I'm like, I do. Then don't bother me. I failed.
2: And he wants a water bottle, a plastic water bottle? Like, what kind of water bottle am I bringing? I don't know. He's going to get what he gets.
1: Guess what he gets. He's going to be wrong, too. I love it.
2: This is unbelievable. Every time I walk in there, I see the cop, and I'm like, hey, guys, today it's
1: they judge
2: this.
1: Us, and they judge us, too. Like, the one, I'm on a first-name basis with all the security guys.
2: Yeah, do you think they're like, this sucker?
1: I walk in, he's like, hey, Tom. Hey.
2: Spoiled brat. Yeah, they know me, too. They're like, hey, Nina.
1: Oh, I'm like, lunch.
2: Hey guys.
1: I'm like, the king wanted steak today.
2: Yeah, you brought in steak.
1: I'm like, kids. What am I doing?
2: Oh, okay. My God.
1: All right. Look. Anyway.
2: Anyway. It is 8:13.
1: Oh, God.
2: Breakwater Beach Listener Appreciation Party. 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We're going to need it. The heat is on the way, folks. 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
2: All right. right, so today, slight chance of showers, otherwise partly sunny skies, high 82. Tonight, chance of thunderstorms, low around 70. And then for tomorrow, mostly sunny, possible chance of some thunderstorms.

0: thunderstorms, high 93, and then 90s for the rest of the week. Right now, it is 68 and partly cloudy on Jersey's Best Country Thunder 106.
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He was caller 106. 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

0: three things you need to know.
1: Good morning, everybody.
2: Nina and Tom, 8:38. Here are three things you need to know.
3: Yes.
2: The first one is that 1 in 10 adults have missed a once-in-a-lifetime moment.
3: Yes.
2: Because they were looking at their phones.
1: Nina, you've missed it all.
2: In a survey, 1 in 10 adults admit that they've missed a once-in-a-lifetime moment because they were too busy scrolling.
1: I mean, once-in-a-lifetime? I mean, I've definitely missed moments, but not once-in-a-lifetime.
2: I don't know what that once-in-a-lifetime moment would have even been.
1: I think that's pretty broad.
2: Mm.
1: It's not like I'm missing my child's birth because...
2: You're filming it.
1: I'm filming it, and that's not even once-in-a-lifetime. I have three. Three in a lifetime. Like, what's a once-in-a-lifetime thing?
2: I don't know.
1: I haven't hit the lottery yet, and if I did, I'll try to be on my phone.
2: This is what's frustrating about the phone, is you don't want to miss opportunities, but you also don't want to not remember them. Or like, you know, my husband's like, I just want to be present in the moment. He never takes out his phone.
1: Yeah.
2: If it were up to him, we'd have no memories.
1: Yeah, okay? Well, you take a lot of pictures and film everything.
2: I take pictures and film, and if I don't, we'd have nothing.
1: Yeah, but like, you have a memory.
2: Yeah. But it goes. What if I get dementia?
1: And you're like, filming everything. You're not watching it anyway.
2: Yeah, you are. I look back at myself.
1: You do. Every once in a while. But like, most people, like I have pictures and videos I haven't looked at in ever.
2: Every now and again, I look at them and I smile and I watch them and I like to see it.
1: Yeah, but
2: I'd be like, oh my God, remember this?
1: Yeah. I mean, we're talking about scrolling on your phone though. Like, you ever been like just scrolling on your phone and miss something? Like looking at Instagram?
2: I mean, I have little things like, oh, you just missed that. You just missed.
1: Yeah.
2: Like, I felt like a real DB one time. My son was up. He got a foul shot. I was looking down at my phone. The lady next to me was like, hey. She, like, tapped me. She was like, I think you. He literally, my son was looking at me like, is she going to watch me?
1: He's like, unbelievable. Brielle was right. She's lazy and stupid.
2: Yeah. And I was like, oh, my God. Hey. And then I started filming him. But, like, I almost missed that. It wasn't a once in a lifetime because he's scored before, but,
1: yeah,
2: like,
1: but like, it was his first time. That's a once in a lifetime thing.
2: It wasn't a first time.
1: To see his first time.
2: It wasn't his first time.
1: I don't know. Like, I definitely try not to. Like, I'm on my phone a lot. Don't get me wrong. But I try not to. Like, if I'm out or whatever, I'm trying not to be on it.
2: Mm.
1: Unless I'm at the bar and I'm just bored.
2: Yeah.
1: Or, you know, my wife's talking.
2: I'm on my phone a lot. I mean, I'm not going to sit here and lie and try to act
1: tough. You're on
2: my phone
1: a lot.
2: I'm on my phone a lot. So are you.
1: Yeah.
2: Tom, every time I look at you, you're looking down. Stop it.
1: I'm on the computer.
2: No, you're not. I see you on your phone watching Twitter and doing stuff like that. You get sucked in.
1: Yeah, sometimes, yes. It's hard not to get sucked in.
2: It's hard. It's very hard. That's what I'm saying. I'm not trying to act like on a high horse here because, yeah, I've probably missed moments because I was looking at my phone. I'm a human being.
1: The problem is it's not once in a lifetime because Nina doesn't remember them.
2: There it is.
1: See? I missed it. Really? Oh.
2: Exactly. Like, I don't even know that I missed it. So, to me...
1: Luckily, Nina and Tom don't care about much, so... You missed it. Oh, okay.
2: Oh, I did?
1: Oh, no. That's a once-in-a-lifetime experience.
2: Well, did you get it? Yeah. Okay, you can tell me about it. Thank you.
1: Did you film it?
2: Have you ever heard of a backwards beach day?
1: Yes.
2: It's where you skip the crowds and hot sun at the beach during the day in favor of a sunset beach time instead.
1: It's called,
2: great for the kids right after their naps.
1: That's called a local beach day.
2: Guys, I will say this. I don't like it because there are no lifeguards.

0: that. And
1: I'm so sorry that I'm safety.
2: We're not telling you to go swimming. You're just going to the beach.
1: Why are you going to the beach?
2: Look, the beach was always great around 3-4 o'clock when the crowds are gone. You get to hang out, have yourself a nice sub or something, eat with the family, relax.
1: It's true. Like, I will say this. There is something about going a little bit later. There's still sunlight for a long time.
2: Yeah, it's 8 o'clock.
1: It's just, I don't like it when there's not lifeguards because the kids want to swim. I mean, if we're going to the beach, the kids want to swim.
2: Yeah, and Nina's going to be on her phone, so she has to be sure.
1: I have to film it.
2: Or she's scrolling through her phone, and she's like, what happened? They're drowning?
1: I don't want to miss it.
2: I just missed them drowning? Oh. I should have been paying attention, but I was on Twitter. I'll check it on Instagram. Have you seen a new German guy at Waffle House? It's amazing.
1: That's why the beach is not relaxing anymore once you become a parent. It's not relaxing because you're always worrying about where your kids are, what they're doing, if they're safe, are they hungry, are they, you know, it's just...
2: Here, look. Here's Tom's hot take. The beach is butt. I've had enough of it.
1: The beach is not butt. The beach is butt.
2: It's always been butt. It's butt. It's not great. People love it. I get it. That's your opinion. For me, the beach is butt. And I hear people go, oh, it's... This is what always drives me crazy. Now, granted, I grew up like 2 blocks from the beach. People are like, it's because you're just in the beach. I'm like, two blocks. That's not far. Don't tell me and don't act like I'm this guy that grew up in Pennsylvania and just don't like the beach. I grew up here my entire life. I don't like it. It's not going to change. Stop it. Hmm. It's because you're just not a beach guy. You're a beach town kind of guy. I grew up in a beach town. Leave me alone.
1: Yeah. I think this year I might go backwards beach day.
2: Yeah.
1: I might start doing backwards beach days. All my friends go in the morning, though. But I might be like, guys, I'll see you at 2 o'clock.
2: Look, Sean Nichols. Thomas Budd. He's probably the same guy.
1: Hey, Sean.
2: He's probably the same guy to be like, oh, it's because I'm from Freehold and I'm so close to the beach. I know what it's about. It's butt.
1: Kyle, hashtag beach is butt.
2: That's right. Beach is
1: look,
2: butt.
1: The beach is not for everyone. Tom has a saltwater pool at home. He doesn't need to go to the beach. He's fine.
2: I'll pool it all day long.
1: I have a little above ground pool, but, you know, it's not the same. Oh, Sean said because of fishing. He likes to go fishing off the jetty, I guess.
2: Yeah, that's totally different than what I'm talking about, Sean. You know it.
1: Guys, let's do backwards beach days this summer. I'm going to try it and see if it works. And see how frustrating it is. If it's frustrating at all.
2: It's not frustrating. It's actually the better way to go.
1: For me,
2: here.
1: I'm going to start doing backwards beach days and see if it's less stressful for me. The morning is stressful. You have to get out so early, get a parking space. But if I go late, I'm like, man, there'll be spots because people leave.
2: Yeah.
1: You know, like, is it just a less stressful experience? Maybe.
2: It 100% is. It's not even close. Next.
1: And finally, 72% of parents feel summers used to be simpler in terms of activities and expectations.
2: Yeah.
1: And now 89% of them said it is important that their children experience simple summers.
2: Mm. There's no such thing as a simple summer anymore.
1: Not anymore, no.
2: Here's why our summers were so simple, and I'll tell you why. It's that our parents didn't care, and they were like, go.
1: Well, get
2: away from
1: worked.
2: Me. I don't care where you're at. Just go. There was no like, we're taking you to camp, we're doing this, we're doing that. None of that. No activities. We got to make sure they're doing stuff every day. I try to raise my kids in the summer because I'm cheap, like the 80s. I'm like, this is what you're doing. You're sitting home. Your kid's sitting home all day?
1: Yeah.
2: Shouldn't he do something? He can do whatever he wants.
1: But they have a big pool in the back.
2: We have a pool. There's a yard. There's food. There's a town. Go! I gotta make sure you're entertained. Yeah, but you know, what about, the water park fun and the beach and this? Like, he can go. He can figure it out.
1: Yeah.
2: Just like I did.
1: It's true. Now everyone's in camp. My kids are in camp, too, so I can't really talk. But
2: it's fine to be in camp, but, when I was a kid, we couldn't afford camp.
1: Exactly. I never got to do camp.
2: And, sleepaway camp and all that stuff? Nonsense. Never happened.
1: I don't do sleepaway camp.
2: But everyone was in the same boat. Everyone's parents were cheap and I ain't paying for camp. Go outside.
1: Yeah.
2: Cut down a tree or something.
1: So this year, my daughter's going to be working at a camp.
2: Nice.
1: Like training as a camp counselor.
2: That's
1: for
2: awesome.
1: Half the day. And my son will be at the camp full day. But if I'm going to pick her up half the day, I might just pick him up too, so I don't have to go back and forth.
2: Are you paying for the full day?
1: I am paying. You're paying for a full day no matter what.
2: Oh, then no.
1: So either way, I'm going to pick him up or not.
2: To make it simpler for you, I'd be like, guess what, Brielle? You're hanging out there the entire day.
1: She could have worked full days, but she has some other stuff to do, and she's not getting paid. So I don't want her to do full day.
2: You're not getting paid.
1: She has a field hockey league that she's going to be in. No.
2: See, again, we're just crushing these kids with more stuff.
1: It's just a summer fun league that gets

0: parents are ready for the fall.
1: Someone just said, Nina's the fun parent. Tom's a boring. Yeah, Tom is super boring. Tom believes you make your own fun. I'm not trying to make it for you. Nobody made my fun. You make your own fun.
0: I mean, I have a pool in the backyard. We have a trampoline. They have way more stuff than I ever had as kids.
1: You make your own fun.
0: And I didn't have camp. So I just kind of was like,
1: I think that's what the problem is. I think parents, and I'm not judging you guys, so don't act like, I think parents think they have to make fun for their kids. I truly believe you make your own fun because no one loved me. Actually, people love me, but you know what I'm saying.
0: I get it. I think there is a certain pressure around putting your kids in camp or having them do something because everybody else is doing it. And then you feel like a low-life parent whose kid is just sitting aside all day.
1: But I don't, again, that's why I don't care. Because I'm like, Johnny goes to the water park every day. I'm not driving you to Jackson every day.
0: Yeah.
1: You gotta come to Daddy got a job. Mommy got a job. Well, it's going to be so boring. You can make your own fun. With way more stuff than I had.
0: Mm.
1: So, yeah, figure it out.
0: Yeah, people agree with you, too.
1: Yeah, just your sister. It's just your sister because she was poor just like us.
0: Yeah, well, so was I.
1: As I said, just like us.
0: But that's why I want my kids to do stuff because I'm like, I have the opportunity to let them go to camp and let them do, and I didn't.
1: Here's the thing.
0: And they'd be bored, like, none of my friends are here, they're all at camp. So I'm like, then you should go to camp. Like, my friends, none of us went to camp in my neighborhood, so at least we all had each other. Now everybody's in camp, so if my kids don't go to camp, they're just alone.
1: I tell my kids, and this is what I tell them, I need you to understand that your father is very cheap, and he is not paying that much money for you.
0: Well, yeah, you got all three to go.
1: I'm like, I'm not doing it. There's a bike. Ride it.
0: That's true. You got bikes, you got trampolines, you got pools. I mean, there is stuff that kids could find they could do, but...
1: Can we go to the movies every day? No.
0: Yeah, if you get a job, pay money, and then get yourself there. Yeah. Yes, you can.
1: So my kids now, summers, is basically they go to Chipotle and they eat and spend all my money. Then they go to the beach, got a beach bash, and they go there. And then they come home. And then at night, they do what they have to do.
0: But that's cool. If your kids go to the beach every day with their friends, ride their bikes, they're entertaining themselves.
1: That's what I'm saying. Yeah. But for years when they weren't, they didn't do anything.
0: Yeah.
1: I was just like, dude, you're going to figure it out. They went swimming every day. They went swimming every day.
0: Well, that's what I would do if I had the pool.
1: I had the pool. I'd spent a lot of money on this pool.
0: Oh, yeah. I'd be there, too.
1: Swimming it.
0: I agree.
1: I'm bored. Well, how about I drown you?
0: Sometimes it's okay to be bored. I would have to tell my husband that. Let them be bored.
1: Yeah, I know. That's the problem. We don't want our kids to be bored.
0: And there are three things you need to know. Life lessons from Nina and Tom.
1: That was really deep.
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0: Alrighty, so today, slight chance of showers and thunderstorms, otherwise partly sunny. High around 86. Oh, 82 now. Tonight, chance of showers and thunderstorms, low 70. And then for tomorrow, it looks like we'll have mostly sunny skies, then a chance of some thunderstorms later in the day, high 93. It's a heat advisory for tomorrow. All right. Right now, it's 68 and sunny. And time check, 8:52 a.m. on Jersey's Best Country Thunder 106.
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8: Here's today's marine forecast for Sandy Hook down to the Little Egg Inlet.
9: South winds 10 to 15 knots, gusting up to 25. Seas 2 to 4 feet. Chance of showers, then thunderstorms this afternoon.
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It is 9:07 and time for our roll call for little grads. 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Thanks to Atlantic Health, you could shout out your little one, your little grad. All you have to do is submit their first name, last initial, what school they'll be graduating from, and your little one's name could be shouted out over the air. So I did 10 little grads yesterday to catch up, and I'm going to do 5 more today. So each day I'm going to do 5 little grads to congratulate. So we left off with Costas S. from New Utrecht High School, if I say that correct. So today we got Nicholas B. from Point Beach Prep Preschool, Daniel from KinderCare Academy, Emily G. from East Dover, Ariana N. from Children's Corner, and Reese H. from G. Austin Schoenley School in Spotswood. Schoenley? I don't know. S-C-H-O-E-N-L-Y. Schoenley. Schoenley? In Spotswood. But congratulations to all of you little grads. We are proud of you here at Thunder 106. 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

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Pork roll and eggs in the morning. Dave, 1,000 Thunder shirts will be here before you know it. It's this weekend, June 13th, Saturday, Freehold Raceway Mall. We're starting at 7 a.m. sharp. We're stuffing these shirts with all kinds of goodies, tickets to some of the biggest country concerts, and the grand prize of $1,006 will be in one lucky shirt. So make sure you are there. These shirts will go fast. 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
0: 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The school is amazing. All the people there are so great. They're so knowledgeable. Frank is the absolute best. He runs the school. Don't forget his right-hand woman, Christine, has all the information you need. 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

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Zach, taking you through your country midday on this Wednesday. And once I'm done that, I'll head out to Bar Anticipation tonight for the Miller Lite Boots and Beer Country Happy Hour. Hope to see you out there on the dance floor. 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

Thunder 106, Brad Paisley is rallying fans against a proposed 70,000 square foot data center planned next to Nashville Zoo property. In a social media video, Paisley called the facility an enormous monstrosity. I'm

Thunder 106, there was a $500,000 heist in Philadelphia on Friday. $500,000 worth of bourbon was stolen. It was over 10,000 bottles of Noble Oak bourbon. Right here, it's Jason Aldean.

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13: Here's today's marine forecast for Sandy Hook down to the Little Egg Inlet.
14: South winds 10 to 15 knots, gusting up to 25. Seas 2 to 4 feet. Chance of showers, then thunderstorms this afternoon.
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Debbie and Kathy already won sweet treats for them and their coworkers from Chocolate Carousel and Walt. 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

0: Thunder Nation, Chris Van Zandt from the Afternoon Ride. You know, I always hear, hey,
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0: 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And, of course, one lucky Thunder shirt will be stuffed with $1,006 in cold, hard cash.
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2: Here's today's marine forecast for Sandy Hook down to the Little Egg Inlet.
3: South winds 10 to 15 knots, gusting up to 25. Seas 2 to 4 feet. Chance of showers, then thunderstorms this afternoon.
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the Statue of Liberty to the Lucy the Elephant statue. You're in Thunder Country. 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

The latest from Low Cash, Wrong Hearts on Jersey's Best Country, Thunder 106. More of your favorites next. Riley Green, Ella Langley. All on the way after Zach Top. Well, it's

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0: 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And listen, the show's in November, so you have some time to get familiar with his music. If you haven't heard of him, you're going to want to look him up. 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

0: 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It's Christina and Brick, who is caller 106. She's going to go see Wheeler Walker Jr. at Starland November 17th. 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

Thunder 106. The good news is you can come see me tonight at Bar Anticipation in Lake Como. It's the Miller Lite Boots and Beer Country Happy Hour. Me and the Thunder crew are there from 6 p.m. to 8 p.m. I'll see you there tonight. Corey Kent and Co. 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

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You can be there with them. 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

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Our winner for Business of the Day is Jill from Salon Jovet in Freehold. 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Chocolate Carousel has some sweet treats for you. 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

0: 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Congratulations to Jenny in Manahawkin. She was caller 106. She's going to see Allison Krauss in Union Station at the NJ Pack in Newark on June 26. All the info on that show at thunder106.com.
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She

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There's some phrases that people just get wrong their whole life until, you know, they're in their 30s or 40s and they get told by someone that, yeah, you've been saying that wrong. There was someone that said minus well instead of might as well. Someone also pointed out their brother thought people that live besides us were their next store neighbors, not next door. Easy to figure that one out, I think. Graylin James on Thunder.

0: Thunder 106. People online are talking about a backwards beach day where you skip the crowds and the hot sun at the beach during the day in favor of a sunset at the beach. And yeah, that's just something we've been doing here at the Jersey Shore for years. So she's going viral for her brilliant idea. Something we do all the time here in New Jersey. I love a sunset on the beach. Weather's nice and cool. And best part is no one's around. No one is around. You can just crank up Jersey's best country as loud as you want on the beach. Post Malone on the way. Bailey Zimmerman, Shaboozy, Luke Combs, all coming your way next on Thunder 106.
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I'll see you tonight at Bar Anticipation in Lake Como at 6 o'clock. 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

Jersey's best country, Thunder 106. That's what Zach did, man. He pointed at me, said, hey, Van Zandt, you're up. And I'm ready for it. Shaking the Midweek Blues here on the Afternoon Ride. Shaking the Midweek Blues tonight. A Miller Lite Boots and Beers Country Happy Hour going on. Song number two of Me and You, Jackson Dean.

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Some of the latest from Dan and Shay right there. Say So. It's called Some of the Latest from Jason Aldean. Don't tell on me. It's called on Thunder 106. Good afternoon ride, Thunder Nation.

hanging out where the wild things are, the mellow wild things with Luke Combs there. My name is Chris Van Zandt. I wonder if he's going to take the money, let it all become a development, or he's going to listen to that whispering wind going on. The story of the MacArthurs on Thunder.

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0: Well, it's going to be his last concert. Tell you, well, last series of concerts. I'm talking about Wheeler Walker Jr. He's going to be at the Starland Ballroom in Sayreville. And Zach from Your Country Midday has your chance to win a pair before you can buy them.
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Yep, Miller Lite Boots and Beers Country Happy Hour going on this afternoon, 6 p.m. Bar anticipation, you know the drill.

The latest from Parker McCollum, Jersey's Best Country Thunder 106. Yeah, Meadow Lake Boots and Beers Country Happy Hour going on tonight. And do not forget, Dave, 1,000 Thunder shirts this Saturday, Free Old Raceway Mall. 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

0: There you go, right there, holding it down with Chase Matthew, Jersey's Best Country Thunder 106. Yeah, so we've got the Dave 1000 Thunder shirts this Saturday. And do not forget, we've got the Thunder 106 Listener Appreciation Party coming up at Breakwater Beach. We've got Thunder's Greatest Dad Contest presented by the Steel Pier. We've got the Little Graduates Roll Call going on. 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

Ain't a Bad Life, Jersey's Best Country, Thunder 106. I keep on telling myself that every single day. Cole Swindell, some Billy Currington, some Luke Combs, some Jason Aldean, a whole bunch coming your way. LLA.

be by you. I dig that song right there. Yes, I do. You know, Cole Wetzel's going to be at the Rooftop Pier 17, August 12th, my brother's birthday. Pork Roll and Eggs with Nina and Tom. 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Love this story, man. Love it. It's Billy Currington.

Jersey's best country. For Atlantic City to New York City and all points in between. The Afternoon Ride with Chris Van Zandt on Thunder 106.

0: That's a good one from Jason Aldean on Jersey's Best Country Thunder 106. The truth? Well, let's get to the weather forecast.
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0: I tell you what, being a weather person is a job I wouldn't mind having. Because sometimes it's hard, but you know, a lot of people say, man, they never get it right. But here's the deal. Mostly cloudy. Chance of showers and thunderstorms still. Chance of seeing that 50%. Humid. Lows in the upper 60s tonight. Tomorrow, Thursday, partly sunny. Chance of showers and thunderstorms in the afternoon. Warmer. Highs in the lower 90s. Chance of seeing rain tomorrow. 40%. And then Friday, mostly sunny. Chance of showers in the afternoon. 40% chance of that happening. Hot. Highs in the upper 80s. And Saturday, sunny. Hot. High in the upper 80s. Sunday, sunny. Hot. Highs in the mid 80s. A little summertime coming our way, Thunder Nation. It's here now, but looks like a good weekend so far.
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2: Well, thank you very much. I appreciate it. Rhonda from Tinton Falls sent me some pictures and a little bit of info going on. Just traveling Northam Parkway going south between 89 and 82. There's a car accident. Traffic's backed up beyond exit 89. Okay, so she's traveling north. Accident south, I believe. Is that correct, Rhonda? Thank you very much for texting in to 732-776-5555. And yet just popped up on my screen. Delays going to say Parkway southbound south of 89. This says due to volume. These reports suck. Thank you very much, Rhonda. Appreciate it. Yeah, if you got a traffic update, man, feel free to text me, 732-776-5555, because half the time the cameras aren't working. And half the time, I'm 20 minutes late on the report. But thank you very much, and I appreciate you all understanding. Here are reports of an accident, Route 36 North at Route 36. What the hell does that mean? This can keep all... you know where it splits? 35, 36, right in there somewhere. Route 36 at Route 36 reported just about 10 minutes ago. It's probably still in play. Other than that, man, everything's looking somewhat. But thank you very much for texting in to 732-776-5555.
0: A legacy that has stood the test of time for 250 years with endless possibilities ahead. Happy birthday, America. Thunder 106.
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Maggie Maroney, counting down them days. 6 months later, Jersey's Best Country Thunder 106. Chris Van Zandt, yeah, he'll be heading to Las Vegas to the Sphere. Should be a good show. Says he's going to be digging deep into his repertoire. Here's the new one from Kenny, though.

Zach Top keeping pretty busy. He just added a new fall arena leg to his cold beer and country music tour. But before that, those new dates start, he is scheduled for festival appearances and select stadium shows with Chris Stapleton. Zach Top back there. Moving on with new Morgan Wallen.

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2: Tonight, they're calling mostly cloudy. Chance of showers and thunderstorms, mainly early evening. Humid, lows in the upper 60s. Chance of seeing that happen, about 50% of the area you might see it. Thursday, partly sunny, chance of showers, 40% chance of that happening. Thunderstorms in the afternoon, possible. Warmer, highs in the lower 90s. You feel the humidity come in today, didn't you? And Friday, mostly sunny, chance of showers in the afternoon, hot. Highs in the upper 80s. And Saturday and Sunday looking sunny, hot, highs in the upper 80s and mid-80s, respectively.
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Life is a Highway. That's a good one to get us across the 5 o'clock hour. Little Rascal Flatts for you. Jersey's Best Country Thunder 106. Yep, getting you ready for a Miller Lite Boots and Beers Country Happy Hour. Your host, Zach, from Country Midday. Well, he's going to be out there giving stuff away and having a good time with Miller Lite. It's tonight, 6 p.m. with Thunder.

Sleepless in a Hotel Room, Jersey's Best Country Thunder 106. Congratulations to Jill over there at Salon Jovet, is it, in Freehold? I'm not good at French. But she entered her business for Business of the Day. And guess what? 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Moving on with Corey Kent. That's

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0: He hates that look, and apparently a lot of people hate the sound. Yeah, FIFA has banned the vuvuzelas from the World Cup.
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0: You see it all around, man. 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
5: Garden State Park is where we're going to start right here, right now. We got not a bad ride. Slide down Benny Hill. Everything's looking actually pretty good. What's happening here? Blaze Garden State Parkway southbound south of 89. It's calling for a 2-mile delay, but yeah, it's that roaming pocket of volume south of Route 70. A little bit of delay going on south of 98, then you're back on the loud pedal. Incidents, accidents, not seeing too many. You get past the Troop Erickson and Tom's River, you're looking good all the way down to 72, and even past that down through, yeah, West Creek and all that leg. Everything's looking good. 72 to the beach is looking good. 37 to the beach is looking pretty good. Had a situation on 36, didn't we? There's a gas main break, Route 36 southbound by Palmer Avenue, Middletown Township. One right lane of two lanes closed. This was reported at 11:47, updated about 4:30-ish, so still might have a crew doing their thing over there. And delays 440 northbound, New Jersey Turnpike to the Garden State Parkway, Route 9, Turnpike 287, that whole area is always a mess over there. And Stelton Road, same thing, Possum Town Road, northbound side, Stelton Road, southbound side. Incidents or accidents, I'm not seeing any. Text me on the updates you might have. 732-776-5555. I'll pass your information along for the rest of Thunder Nation. 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

From the horse farms of Bedminster to the slots of Atlantic City, you're in Thunder Country. Thunder 106.

That's how you smoke them right there. Morgan Wallen, Jersey's Best Country Thunder 106. I've been saying this for the past couple days. Dude, you better cool your jets, man. You're at the top of your game, top of the heat. Got a lot of fans, and you keep on doing these little screw-ups. Get it in check, brother. Morgan Wallen back there. New John Party right here, right now. This is worth cranking all the way up.

John Morgan, just a kid there, man. My name is Chris Van Zandt. This is the Afternoon Ride. Yep, Middle Lake Boots and Beers Country Happer going on this evening at Bar Anticipation. We're also going to take a look at your Thunder 106 road wrap and check out this little summertime weather forecast here in just, well, just after Ella Langley. She was in Texas on Thunder 106.

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0: All right, who's going to be coming down to the shore? Well, going to the beach anyway. This weekend looking good. Let's get there first, though. Tomorrow, partly sunny. Well, tonight, how's about we start there? Mostly cloudy tonight, a chance of showers and thunderstorms, 50% chance of that happening, overnight low, upper 60s. Humidity sticking with us, partly sunny for Thursday, chance of showers and thunderstorms in the afternoon, once again, warmer highs in the lower 90s, chance of seeing some rain tomorrow, 40%. Now, Friday, mostly sunny, chance of showers in the afternoon, 40% chance of that happening, hot highs in the upper 80s, and I'll tell you what, beach weekend so far, man. Saturday, sunny, hot, highs in the upper 80s. Sunday, sunny, hot, highs in the mid 80s. So I think there's going to be a lot of people going to the beach.
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0: Some delays on Route 18 southbound from 27. 327 and Old Bridge to Edgeboro Road. All lanes open. Kind of normal stuff going on at just about 10 of 6. What else is happening over here? Delays 440 northbound New Jersey Turnpike. I would say Parkway. That whole area. Nothing out of the ordinary there. And incidents, accidents, not really. Still getting reports of this gas main break. Route 36 south of Palmer Avenue, Middletown. One right lane of two lanes closed. That was happening about noon, updated over an hour ago. And I don't have a camera there, so I don't know if it's still in play. And, of course, you got that rolling pocket volume south of Route 70. Clears out past the Toms River Troop Barracks.
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Chase Matthew helping out Lauren Elena on that one. Jersey's Best Country Thunder 106. All right, some good stuff to get you to bar anticipation because we're going to check in with Zach in a little bit. Got some Thomas Rhett, Justin Moore, Cole Wetzel. Corey Kent coming up next. Bailey Zimmerman doing his thing right here, right now on the Afternoon Ride.

Little Justin Moore, this is My Dirt, Jersey's Best Country Thunder 106. This got a really cool vibe, doesn't it? A little summertime vibe, a little summertime going on outside. But we're going to check in with Zach. He is at a Miller Lite Boots and Beers Country Happy Hour. Where? Our anticipation. So get on over there, okay? We're going to check in with him next. Groove on to this one, man. It's Thomas Rhett. What radio station does he have on? Wait till the end. He'll tell you. Well, it's Thunder 106. I'll give it away. Thomas Rhett on Thunder 106 right now.

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3: 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Of course, it is the Miller Lite Boots and Beer Country Happy Hour going on right now. 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Me and the Thunder crew here till 8 o'clock. 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

Blake Shelton, Stay Country, Die Trying, Jersey's Best Country, Thunder 106. My name is Chris Van Zandt. Time for me to dig on out of here. We're going to check in with Zach and the Thunder Crew, and then it is on to Country Nights with TJ. Thank you all for keeping us well, keeping us safe, keeping us fed, doing what you're doing to keep America beautiful. 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Zach next, and then Country Nights with TJ. 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
2: 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My name is Zach from York Country. Midday on Thunder 106. I am out and about tonight at Bar Anticipation in Lake Como. It is the Miller Lite Boots and Beer Country Happy Hour going on right now. We have live music from Tequila Rose starting in just a few minutes. So get here now in time for a great show here at Bar A tonight. It is a beautiful night. And listen, this is the first time I've been here since they reopened the outside that they were doing some off-season construction on. And everything looks great. You can step back outside to get a breath of fresh air after your line dancing lessons if you've, gone a little too hard out on the dance floor. No one will blame you. We're here till 8 o'clock tonight. We have your chance to win a pair of tickets to see Jason Aldean at PNC July 17th. We're giving away those tickets tonight. You got to be on site to get them, but come stop by, have a great time with all of Thunder Nation on this Wednesday night. My name is Zach for Jersey's Best Country, Thunder 106.
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Dustin Lynch and Mackenzie Porter thinking about you, getting things started for Country Nights, Jersey's Best Country, Thunder 106. We're halfway through the week. TJ with you on this Wednesday night. We've got some Jason Aldean right now. This one's Don't Tell on Me on Jersey's Best Country, Thunder 106.

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The Knicks currently hold a 2-1 lead. 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

There's a Miller Lite Boots and Beers Country Happy Hour going on now at Bar Anticipation. Our friend Zach from Your Country Middays over there, we'll hear from him after Bottle Rockets. First, here's Jordan Davis on Thunder 106.

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2: 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My name is Zach from your country midday on Thunder 106. A happy Wednesday to you. Come join me and all my friends at Bar Anticipation in Lake Como for the Miller Lite Boots and Beer Country happy hour going on right now. Now, Rachel has already done one of her line dancing lessons, but she's going to do two more throughout the course of tonight. And she's getting a little help from Tequila Rose. They are your live entertainment tonight on the Bar A stage. So come out and have a great time. Me and Thunder Crew are here till 8 o'clock. But the party goes on a whole lot longer than that at Bar Anticipation on a Wednesday night. I can tell you that for sure. Stop by the Thunder 106 table. Enter for your chance to win a pair of tickets to see Jason Aldean at the PNC Bank Art Center on July 17th. 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So you got to be here to win. Plus, when you stop by, you can try to win yourself a Thunder 106 t-shirt or any other of our great prizes we've got for you here at Bar A. My name is Zach for Jersey's Best Country, Thunder 106.
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MacArthur on Thunder 106. We all have our favorite beers, right? 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

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There's a Miller Lite Boots and Beers Country Happy Hour going on now at Bar Anticipation. Our friend Zach from Your Country Middays over there, we'll hear from him after Morgan Wallen on Thunder 106.

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2: 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We're out at Bar Anticipation in Lake Como. It's the Miller Lite Boot to Beer Country Happy Hour. Live country music from Tequila Rose. Miller Lite specials. They got great food as well, but we're having a lot of fun on this Wednesday night. Still a couple line dancing lessons from Rachel to come. If you've been a little antsy about getting out on the dance floor doing the line dancing thing, she's going to show you every single step you need to know for a couple of those dances. So you can start that journey here tonight at Bar A. It's 703 16th Ave in Lake Como. And we also have your chance to win a pair of tickets to see Jason Aldean at the PNC Bank Arts Center July 17th. We're going to be pulling that winner in just a few minutes, but you have a time to get here. 703 16th Ave in Lake Como. My name is Zach for Jersey's Best Country, Thunder 106.
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